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1: Close out the call, I'm on UTL all the way to town. 10-4.

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Weakness in the leg, like an evaluation box, so 1330.

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1: 304, I'm 76. One caller, anybody call this involved?
0: Confirm, single caller at this time. 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

4 Houston 22, they're off the side of the road.

Adam, Yellow, Sam, Ocean, Dora, middle of Jerome, John, Edward, Robert, Ocean, Mary, Edward. His DOB is 826-1994, California, Edward, 395-6975.

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1: 10-4. 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
0: Air 12 is out of district, unavailable on a transfer.

hopping around to reckless vehicle southbound 385 from Johnson. A white box truck, unknown 28, failure to maintain. Last seen passing Johnson 1 to 2 ago. Again, white box truck. Douglas clear, 1805.

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You're going to be hailing for California Corrections, 28 Edward Paul 26604, unknown state.

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0: 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Are you guys this side or the other side of Great Basin and Key Point? Equine, the vet that's right there to your west. Are you guys in their truck getting into their driveway?
1: Yeah, affirm. 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One just did.
0: All right, copy. 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

0: Rescue 14 responding to 621 Green Acres, Southwest USA. Breathing problems for everyone. 84-year-old male, shallow breathing. He's known to have adverse reactions to COVID vaccine, which he did get today. He also has an issue with COPD.
1: Comes up.
2: Three and six, I called Silver State. 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

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Looks like my warning. Request the HP now. You're broken, 10-9. Let CHP know. I told them to go on the hit trail, but a few of them did not listen and click it anyway, so FYI. 10-4.

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1: They just got the truck out, so they're going to start working on the trailer next.

3301, I copy route to 55. 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

0: 06372. 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
1: Copy, I see him.

0: 372. Call NHP, see if maybe they have a body to help us with some traffic control. Due to I-80 being closed, we got a ton of trucks, and I think we're backed up probably all the way to Centerville now, so maybe they can go to the Centerville roundabout, start pushing cars westbound to Foothill, and around Foothill to Emigrant Trail, back into 88.
1: 10-4. Hey, Sergeant, do you want me to clear up here and go do that? I'm really just standing around.
0: Yeah, if you want, we just got to make sure trucks don't go that way. Trucks got to stay on 88.
1: Yeah,
0: I'll
1: head down that way.
0: Yeah, if DHP's got that spot, that would help. We're backed up forever. These trucks are tight, being close.

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1: Go ahead.
0: Information at this time, pending wanted person call at the old courthouse.
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1: 10-4. 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
0: Why don't you just maybe cut them all off where they end, and I'll get them through first, and then we'll open it up.
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0: Yeah, you're good.

0: 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Thank you.
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1: Lake Unit, Indio Super G, almost 1050, then cut off the RP. Last seat westbound on Lake Parkway through 54, Nevada Nora, Robert Nora, 773, clear current out of Reno. We're notifying South Lake Douglas, clear 1941.

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0: Yeah, I don't know what I was thinking. 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

372. 2729 on 1 out of Colorado. Last of Torres, Tom Ocean, Robert Robert, Edward Sam, first of Brian, B-R-I-A-N, no middle, 01, 02 of 92. Break. 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
1: Caller 28, Charles Abramary Paul 08, is 20 clear expired as of September of 2025 on that YQC pickup. 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

Pennsylvania, Green Valley, Austin, Transfer, 34, 80, Old Mill, Green, Carson, Austin.

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drive Round Hill, crossing Cold Hill Road. The 46-year-old female, muscle seizure with left arm and left leg numbness. You're grounded 312.

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0: 38th Circuit, 1274, Kendall Way, RP advising, they woke up and the front door was open, no one's seen.
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0: Sector G out at Paula Lewis building here. 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
1: 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I'm clearing.

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0: Last phonetically, Paul Adam, Robert Edward Nora Tom. First phonetically, Edward Victor Adam Nora. Middle phonetically, William Ida, Lincoln Lincoln Ida, Adam Mary. Date of birth 7/31/1991, Nevada DL. 01032141 76. And I got a 28 for you.

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1: Will be 76.
0: 10-4, 76 at Douglas High School in front of on 88. RP was going through a roundabout and a vehicle got over and hit them. It's a smoky gray 2020 GMC Terrain and a white Toyota Tundra pickup.
2: Route 3731 Baldwin Way, 7031, 8601 female with 7800.

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1: Kat, are you able to give me a quick landline?
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0: Route 31. Just confirming, I will be picking up band students at CVMS and transporting to Pinyon Hills.
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0: 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Starting mileage 272.
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1: 2107-1037 at 950 Highway 395. Report of an automated message advisory battery low.

southbound for Port of Oaks, Buckhead Road, and that is not a

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1: That's Warrior responding 1695 County Road. Allie's friend, sort of a male that's hanging out by the FD and focus along there. So VMA 40 to 50 Black Jacket with Prayer Green Cans and the Duck Specs.

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0: 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Break Douglas side out 509, cut me out with the

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0: Pacific, Chevy 76, 58%, Ranches Aspen Park. Report of a male watching children in the vehicle ongoing for approximately 1 month. He is WMA in his 50s, overweight, balding. Could be associated with a white Honda CRV, Nevada 214, 4 Frankville.
1: Two will be 76.

North side of Aspen.

Medical problem report. Reporting party of the station received a voicemail from her grandfather around 5 minutes ago stating unknown person is in the hospital. They route it to the hospital.

Nevada DL 020 559 2052.

Peter 2 here, 29 clear, valid per local chief on the spectrum and have fetal alcohol syndrome.

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I thought I'd be

possible address over heavy box 7-3. Did get a second caller, he's calling from 7-3-27 North Texas. I'm looking for East Valley. She's not sure if I'm on the second floor in East Valley. Responding, 4-3.

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all responding. Scenario is Jack Valley, south of Wildland 32, Polar advising to keep the boat scenario. They did advise that it might be coming to the first as well. 12 seconds.

0: Douglas in control. Is the RV in the area where they can show us what they're talking about? Douglas, Engine 14. This is from Engine 14. We are at 1775 East Valley. You have a burst, an agricultural burst that's been called in. Douglas, for clarification, do you have an ag bird called in for this ag?
1: They called in an ag
0: bird. Copy that. We'll be checking the paperwork with the RFC for another couple of minutes.
2: Water tender 9 staff standing by.

0: Douglas and Fox. You can see the smoke from the fire the engine 14's on. That's what they're seeing. We're clear, Ken.
1: The smoke coming from 1775 East Valley, the observatory.

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1: 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Vehicle's off the side of the road. 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
1: 12 units on scene, two vehicles, minor damage. 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
0: Rising Langenberg on Silver, it's on the northbound side.
1: Where at?
0: It's on the other side of the highway on the northbound side. These guys are just having some vehicle problems.
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0: Express can solve you up. 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
1: 10-4. 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
0: Thank you.
1: Thank you very much. Facebook.

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0: 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You got rear-ended in the turn-in. They're going to be in the Bank of America parking lot between Best Buy.
1: Did they advise if he was on the highway or from the public?

0: 204. This is did not happen in the parking lot, happened on top seat, merging on to 395. Will you make me primary 304? You can go to me.
1: 10-4.
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1: 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I thought you said Cash for some reason.
0: 10-4. He needs to be returned to the school. Can you please give me an ETA?
1: Less than 5 minutes.
0: 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Thank you, Basin.
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1: 10-4, there is boys and girls club is closed.
0: Can you repeat that, please?
1: Correct. Boys and girls club is closed today.
0: Thank you. I'm going to get them to go back to the office here. 12 clear.
1: Thank you. 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
1: Poison Curls Club is closed today.
0: Affirmative.
1: I have a couple kids. Do I take them back to the school?
0: Affirmative.
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0: Last of Mar, Mary Adam, Robert, Robert, first of Gunnison. George, Union, Nora, Nora, Ida, Sam, Ocean, Nora, middle of Joseph, date of birth 11/14/2007, Nevada DL 02075468 15.

Thank you.

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Field, male, sunrise. Doesn't happen anymore. 62.